0: Magyarországot.
1: Ez a 96.4
0: 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Rap,
1: Hip Hop,
0: R&B. Peace.
2: It's part of my whole day. Shit. If I gotta fight for love, then shit, it's like I don't even want it.

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0: I'm about to show my ass.
1: Fine.
0: These niggas love freak. How the fuck is that your man?
1: Huh?
0: If he right here with me,
1: ugh.
0: Friday night, hot as hell, and you know the hoes out. Manny petty, fresh set.

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Hey, hey, hey, hey, hey, hey, that's my bitch. Hey, hey, hey, hey, hey, hey, that's my bitch. Hey, hey, hey, hey, with all that fake shit. Hey, hey, hey, hey, ain't the one to play with. Hey, hey.

0: 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I would not hold your hand.
1: 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I cannot be your man. Never got his ass whooped until we opened up that can. Damn. Alley hoop me bands. I'm a slam. Jam freak bitch. I like my Mac touching yams. Petty ops shit around me. I'ma tell you turn it off. Heard what happened to your mans. Not sorry for your loss. Should have prayed before them shooters came and nailed him to the cross. I let your boy get a pass. Bitch, you lucky you saw. For real.
0: What they talking about?
1: They talking about nothing.
0: What they talking about?
1: They talking about nothing.
0: What they talking about?
1: They talking about nothing.
0: What they talking about?
1: They talking about nothing.

0: 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Rap, hip-hop, R&B.
1: Call it how it is. Hendrix. I promise, I swear. I'm there, bitch.

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Ticket to the Max. 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Please just rewind. Let me take it to the Max. 96.4

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1: Hey yo, I'm not even gonna lie. 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
1: They talking about nothing.
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1: They talking about nothing.
0: What they talking about?
1: They talking about nothing.
0: What they talking about?
1: They talking about nothing.

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0: What they talking about?
1: They talking about nothing.
0: What they talking about?
1: They talking about nothing.
0: What they talking about?
1: They talking about nothing.
0: What they talking about?
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1: 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Shit. If I gotta fight for love, then shit. It's like I don't even want it.